Mindong, you are under arrest for drug trafficking, human trafficking, weapon smuggling, and aiding terrorist activities. You have the right to remain silent. Anything you say can and will be used against you in a court of law.

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0: no idea. It's gonna be crazy, crazy, crazy. It is awesome. We're blowing shit up left, right, and center.
2: They're back.
0: Yo!
2: Mount up, let's roll!
1: So, how was he?
3: He's as faulty as his weapon.
1: That was easy. I'm sure that sewer food will kill me before they actually do.
3: Do not underestimate them. Remember, they're unarmed.
2: A simple snatch and grab, man. You should have just killed them. Now we're just kicked to the hornet's nest.
3: Exactly what I wanted. 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
1: Everything's good to go, man. 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
3: Gentlemen, show's about to begin.

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1: Okay, see you.
2: Okay, this one is okay.
3: Yeah.
2: That's right. See you next time.
4: So, welcome back.
3: Bye.
5: This, good for you. 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
6: Who am I?
5: Am I Gandia?
6: If Gandia tell your mother about this, what would she think? 我说了。
7: Come on.

0: 有味。
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2: 一年多了 since you came on board. During that time, from Djerba to Tolagnir, I've asked all the chiefs. More than half of Africa, 都没有。经过你的这个手段，
1: 我一定会找到的，哪怕走遍整个非洲。

0: shoot good people.
1: 通过威力。
0: Go.
2: Nazim,
0: Nazim, Nazim, Nazim, Nazim, Nazim, Nazim, Nazim, Nazim, Nazim, Nazim, Nazim, Nazim, Nazim, Nazim, Nazim, Nazim, Nazim, Nazim, Nazim, Nazim, Nazim, Nazim, Nazim, Nazim, Nazim, Nazim, Nazim, Nazim, Nazim, Nazim, Nazim, Nazim, Nazim, Nazim, Nazim, Nazim, Nazim, Nazim, Nazim, Nazim, Nazim, Nazim, Nazim, Nazim, Nazim, Nazim, Nazim, Nazim, Nazim, Nazim, Nazim, Nazim, Nazim, Nazim, Nazim, Nazim, Nazim, Nazim, Nazim, Nazim, Nazim, Nazim, Nazim, Nazim, Nazim, Nazim, Nazim, Nazim, Nazim, Nazim, Nazim, Nazim, Nazim, Naz

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2: What about us? What are we supposed to do?
3: Will they accept us?
1: How to say? That's our country.
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7: Mr. Prime Minister, please listen to me.
8: I'm sorry.You're on your own this time.
7: Prime Minister.
9: Where's Dr. Chen?
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11: 12年的卧薪尝胆，一朝战乱，全他妈没了。这子弹有什么故事？
12: 三子，
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14: 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I want to go to China.
13: Look at me.
14: I want my mom. I want my mom.
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16: Well, we took care of business now, didn't we? Ambassador Thomas King Angola, Prince Drew, that goddamn communications manager. They're all gone. They all disappeared. Real mysteriously.
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0: Tell him what you told me.
1: Dr. Chen is at the St. Francis Chinese University Hospital.
0: He's a good boy.
2: You hear that? That could be the sound of the future.
3: Sir, why are we helping these fucking idiots?
2: Welcome to Africa, son.
3: All right, let's move out, boys!

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Because I have a special vision. 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
1: No. She's a child, just a child.
2: No. I am Dr. Chen.
0: You are Dr. Chen. Looks like Dr. Chen doesn't have a balls.
2: What do you want? I am Dr.
1: Rachel, no! She's not Dr. Chen. She's a very good doctor. She saved so many lives.
0: You just killed Dr. Chen!
3: Mama!
4: Mama!

0: 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It's big trouble. Why are you killing the Chinese?
1: Sir.
2: I thought you wanted Dr. Chen. Congratulations. You found him.
0: Fuck! I wanted him alive! Alive! Don't you understand how important it is to me?

0: Cheers.
1: Cheers.
2: 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You see, this is so good. There's a fish, there's an AK, there's a gun. 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

0: 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China is a permanent member of the UN Security Council, and I need them on my side if I am to take political power. You fucking asshole!
1: Kill Lang, find Pasha. You'll be the king of this fucking country.
2: That's your command.
3: Sir!
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3: a friend of my son. He came here for me.
6: Have you met him before?
3: My son always talks about him.
6: So?
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12: Against who?Where is my unit today?
13: Didn't your mom tell you that you shouldn't play with a gun?
14: Alone! That was love! Only him alone!
15: It's me.
16: I was in the military before I walk here.
17: Does anyone here look like they can shoot?
13: Okay.

0: I want you to round them up like cattle, make them feel safe. You understand me?
1: Yes, sir.
0: We got mountains to the west, we got forests to the east. Only smart place for them to come is right here, wait for the rescue helicopter.
2: I sure hope these Chinese people don't die. 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
3: Round them up.
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1: Come, let's go in. 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
1: 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Are you like
0: me? I like you more.
1: Ready?
0: There's a fucking of Group Dog in the building. Let's fuck this motherfucker.
2: Okay, okay, yes, boss. 有情况，迅速突破。
3: Police! Police! Police! Police! Police! Police! Police! Police! Police! Police! Police! Police! Police! Police! Police! Police! Police! Police! Police! Police! Police! Police! Police! Police! Police! Police! Police! Police! Police! Police! Police! Police! Police! Police! Police! Police! Police! Police! Police! Police! Police! Police! Police! Police! Police! Police! Police! Police! Police! Police! Police! Police! Police! Police! Police! Police! Police! Police! Police! Police! Police! Police! Police! Police! Police! Police! Police! Police! Police! Police! Police! Police! Police! Police! Police! Police! Police! Police! Police! Police! Police! Police! Police! Police! Police! Police! Police! Police! Police! Police! Police! Police! Police! Police! Police! Police! Police! Police! Police! Police! Police! Police! Police! Police! Police! Police! Police! Police! Police! Police! Police! Police! Police! Police! Police! Police! Police! Police! Police! Police! Police! Police! Police! Police! Police! Police!

0: What?
1: Boss, we have a problem.
0: What's the problem?
1: We got them, but we can't find the plant there. What to do, boss?
0: Bring them to me.
1: Okay, boss.

0: your stuff with me. Rest up.
1: Listen, Kevin. Deliver the stuff to the warehouse and meet me at the end of Cut Street.
0: What about my family?
1: Just bring me the stuff and you will have my word. I set them free.
2: Don't you dare to go.
0: I'm gonna make you pay.
1: Do you think you're in China right now? Wherever you are in the fucking territory. Do you hear me?

0: boss, please. Don't kill me. Don't kill me, boss.
1: I don't like double crosses.
2: Where's my blade, Diego?
1: It's on the way.
2: Cut the bullshit. I've been planning to meet with the dealer after 2 days. But now, everything is screwed up. I knew you were gonna take over the plates for me, right?

0: Give me 2 days, and I bring the plate to you. Okay, I'll give you 2 days. If I still cannot get the plate, you're going to die.
1: Fair enough. It's business.
0: Let's go.
2: Wait.
3: Boss,
1: I fucking hate people point that gun to my head.

0: Hello, my old friend.
1: I've arrived. Where are you?
0: You know what? I've been waiting for you to call me. Do you have my stuff with you?
1: Yeah, it's with me. But I need to know confirm if they are still alive.
0: Why don't you stop looking around because your family is not there, my friend? Bring them to me!
2: Papa! Papa!
3: Momo! Momo 不怕, Papa 来救你了!
2: Papa!
0: Now, don't you worry, my friend. Once you hand over the stuff to me, you'll get to me.
2: Momo! Momo!
0: Kirby, I start to love you now. Woo! All right. Why not we meet money this time? Let's go!

0: Finally, we met again, Kirby. It's been a long time, my old friend.
1: Who you are calling friend?
0: Oh, that's hurt me. Give it to me.
1: Where's my son?
0: Give it to me, and I give your son back.
1: Let them go, and I'll hand it to you.
0: Why don't you hand it to me now, and I let them free?
1: Release them first.
0: No. You give me the blade, and I will set your family free.
1: You think I'm fool? If you don't let them go, I'll destroy it.
0: Hey. Oh. Relax, Kirby. I like your style.

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0: No! You have 3 minutes, Cobain! Your fucking 3 minutes! If you don't give me the plane, I'm gonna fucking destroy your wife! It's the business! No!
1: You sick bastard! What's wrong with you?
0: You think I'm fucking kidding with you? No, Kevin!

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3: 他自己非要过来的。
1: 我是来帮忙的。
4: It's really a waste for me not to blow you to death, my friend.
0: Enough talk. Do you still want it?
5: It's only fair. That's all you deserve.
4: You motherfucking Chinese! I gave you a white bag, and you gave me a fake stuff.
0: If you even lay a finger on him, I'll make sure the place gone forever.
4: I'm gonna make you pay for this, you motherfucking Chinese! Fuck! Fuck! Fuck! Let's get the fuck from here.
1: 他们说什么？
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2: Okay.Take care of yourself.
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3: Boss,
4: what?
3: My brother from Curry Street, he sent me this video. They heard Diego is looking for other buyers, boss.
4: Bullshit! Let's go!
5: Hey! Stop!
6: Hey! 那个... Hey, hello! 阿明, do you know? 阿明 is sick. I come here...
5: How do you understand why you're sick? What do you want?
6: 送货!
5: What?
6: This is...滚他！哦不，负的 ，yes yeah，OK，
5: 负的 ，OK。Why are you taking so long？
6: Yes.
5: Get in。
6: OK. Thank you.
5: Open the gate。
6: 哎嘿嘿嘿。

0: Okay,
1: shit!
0: Please open it, guys. Okay, okay.
1: Let's go!
0: Get in, get in. Hello, boss. Yeah, yeah, yeah. Just come in. Jump.
2: 毒鸦来了，他上钩了。

0: 喂，现在毒牙已经跟野狗争执上了，咱别打扰他们。
1: You think I don't know? You are holding the plate. You still want to lie to me in this condition?
2: One last time. I tell you, even this today, you will have your plate.
1: Now!
2: Fuck you!
0: 可心，呼叫可心，你现在能看见木木吗？
3: 监控范围有限，看不到。
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1: You shoot, you will die.
0: Why don't you give me the blade and I will let your fucking son go?
1: No way. You know where to run.
0: I'm gonna count to three, and I'm gonna fucking shoot your son. One, two, three.
1: Let the boy go. This is all about you and me.
0: Like the old time, huh? All right, why don't you put your fucking gun down? I'm gonna shoot your son now, Kobe! Now!

Yeah! Yeah! Yeah! Yeah! Yeah! Yeah! Yeah! Yeah! Yeah! Yeah! Yeah! Yeah! Yeah! Yeah! Yeah! Yeah! Yeah! Yeah! Yeah! Yeah! Yeah! Yeah! Yeah! Yeah! Yeah! Yeah! Yeah! Yeah! Yeah! Yeah! Yeah! Yeah! Yeah! Yeah! Yeah! Yeah! Yeah! Yeah! Yeah! Yeah! Yeah! Yeah! Yeah! Yeah! Yeah! Yeah! Yeah! Yeah! Yeah! Yeah! Yeah! Yeah! Yeah! Yeah! Yeah! Yeah! Yeah! Yeah! Yeah! Yeah! Yeah! Yeah! Yeah! Yeah! Yeah! Yeah! Yeah! Yeah! Yeah! Yeah! Yeah! Yeah! Yeah! Yeah! Yeah! Ye